voice. 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I'm a full seat, filling the bass to my feet, hey. I call it housework, cause it's lightweight. But I'm a full seat if I don't get paid for this housework. I call it housework, cause it's lightweight. I'm a full seat, filling the bass to my feet, hey. I call it housework, cause it's lightweight. But I'm a full seat if I don't get paid for this housework.

0: ¡Ey, despierta! Con la música del recuerdo, estás escuchando Tu Época Exacta. Continuamos.
1: It really meant a lot to me. You mean a lot to me.
2: I really mean that much to you?
1: Girl, you know it's true.